up, beat up, back that. Stop the boat, red light the hook. When it's money on the line, everybody's in bow. Stop the boat, red light the hook. When it's money on the line, everybody's in bow. Stop the boat, red light the hook. When it's money on the line, everybody's in bow. Stop the boat, red light the hook. When it's money on the line,

Fuck everybody, fuck everything, nigga. 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Run that shit up, nigga.

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Canciones una tras otra. I didn't know you'd have brown eyes. FM Capital 95.3. Otoño 2020.